You are listening to Framework, edition number 980, our latest regular edition. Some more information about the sounds we are hearing in this program. We began the program with a Framework introduction recorded by Paul Pavlik, recorded in Germany, artist we met at the LOM Field Recording Gathering a few months back. And then we moved on to some sounds from the Apori sound maps. In this edition, we have sounds from Pedro Milieu, recorded in Germany, Maciej Janasek, recorded in Italy, Jean-François Cavreau, recorded in France, and T. Boutwood, also recorded in Germany. All of these sounds can be found at apori.org/maps. That's APORE. Go and check out the maps. Upload some sounds of your own, have a little explore. And then on to old favorite, Slavek Kui, aka Artificial Memory Trace. New release on Grun Recorder presents AAA Artifact Angelus Phenomena 1, a download release documenting environmental changes in the area of focused interest, in this case, the Sanctuary, Capaduff, Eastern Clare, Atlantic side of Ireland, where Cui lives. Composition constructed by a technique of cut-up collage, with no overdubbing or after mixing. This work is an example of how sound may be used for controlling time and marking territory of specific paradigms, in this case, the Catholic Church, or simply as an invitation to stop for a moment in silent meditation or prayer. Hence, the church bell repetition we've been hearing throughout the program. We're also listening to the latest release on the Chronica Electronica label, CD and download release by Marla Hladi and Christoph Migon, On and On and Off. This was a participatory project where each participant in the choir, quote-unquote, was given 12 prompts. They could each interpret them in their own way. The main focus of the prompts was the commutes from work to home and back. We asked them, say the artists, to not only listen as they traveled, but also sound their soundscape, voice their listening, and make noise with their experience. These recorded materials were then edited and mixed by the artists into this release. Also a release from a few months back on the Room 40 label, CD and download reissue, in fact, by Anya Lockwood, World Rhythms. This is a work originally realized in 1975, exploring the potentials of field recordings in a multi-channel setting and concerned with the practice of sustained listening into the world and beyond. This was re-released by Lawrence English Room 40 label in, I believe, April. And finally, a release by the great Aposio Pez label in France, CD and download by Thomas Tilly, Birds Measuring Space. The work is a series of phonographies of the guacharos, a cave-dwelling bird in Colombia. They've developed their own form of echolocation. And this release is a series of recordings of their environment, along with an analysis of the noise identified in their song by noise-canceling software, like an image and negative of the flock's immense calls. Do go check out all these releases. 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There will be links to all of them in the playlist for this show number 980 up at frameworkradio.net. 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Go and check them out. 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

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So we hope you enjoyed the program. 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

Hello. On the 2nd to 3rd of May 2026, over 250 people participated in the 13th edition of Réveil, a 25-hour live broadcast of the sounds of places at daybreak, coordinated by Soundcamp Cooperative. Starting in Stayville Ecological Park and moving west as the sun rises, streamers send out live sounds as the first light arrives, creating a loop of the earth on Dawn Chorus Day. Over the next hour, we will listen to a sample of 7 of these places in a program built from the archive of the 13th edition of Réveil. You can find out more information about Réveil and the sounds we're about to listen with in the notes accompanying this program. Thank you very much for listening.

This is Reveille. We're listening to a stream from Stavehill Ecological Park in Rotherhithe, South London. It was set up by Soundcamp. We're at the beginning of a 25-hour radio broadcast of the sounds of daybreak, following the sun as best we can as it moves west, coming up around the world.

the name of a village and a mountain in the northwest of Portugal, next to the border with Galicia. This is a stream very cloudy.

of the earth through live audio streams. You can find more information about each stream and also join us on the IRC.

We're listening to Reveille. And we've been for some time in Thimphu, Bhutan, with a live transmission by Carl Richard from a patch of woodlands outside town. And shortly we're going to move to Howes Cuff village in New Delhi, in a stream by Delhi Bariha. There's a gap in our program between sunrise in Bhutan and first light in New Delhi, and that gap is partly because we don't have this year a stream from Survey Park, Kolkata, or indeed from the previous site at Chidranjan Colony, Kolkata, where Sukanta Majumdar has been streaming for many years. It's the Raspberry Pi that we exchanged at Rich Mix in London a decade ago. It's finally stopped working and it's under repair. So just acknowledging that gap in the Acoustic Commons, and we'll shortly move on. And thank you very much to Carl for streaming for so long. You're listening to Reveille, 24 plus 1 hours around the earth on live audio streams. It's dark now in Stave Hill Ecological Park in London.

Thank you very much for listening. Over the past hour, we listened to archive audio of the 13th edition of Roubaix. We heard from Stavehill Ecological Park, Rotherhide, at the London Sound Camp, with a stream by Sound Camp and the Conservation Volunteers. Sir Arjo Jerez Chures, Biosphere Reserve, Portugal, with a stream by Claudia Martino. Disco Bay, Greenland, with a hydrophone stream by the Disco Live Project. Tewa Land, Jacanita, New Mexico, with a stream by Adrienne Sloan. Timpu, Bhutan, with a stream by Carl Richard and Carla Santana. Sakala Forest Recreation Area at the Java County, Estonia, Sound Camp, by John Grzinich, aka New Media, and the students of the Estonia Academy of Arts. And Kuzmik Meadows, with a stream by Udu Noll, Magdalena Mandalova, and Michael Kindeney. In addition, we also heard the voices of Sasha Breutzer-Smith, Fernando Godoy, and Grant Smith, who were three of the five mixers of Reveille this year. This program was mixed and presented by Mort Drew and produced by Dawn Scarf and Mort Drew on behalf of Soundcamp Cooperative. Thank you, Patrick, for inviting us to produce a program for Framework Radio. Thank you to Locus Sonus for hosting the Locus Sonus Open Microphone Network, which holds the live feeds. 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

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She rolls her socks and tells a joke, that's nobody's business. I love this baby, there's no doubt, and she knows what it's all about. But where we go when we step out is nobody's business.

Joe was a lover too. But boy, they should have taken lessons from you. You seem to start where others get through.

that's my baby. No, sir, don't mean maybe. Yes, sir, that's my baby now. Yes, ma'am.